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4: Central Illinois weather.
5: Tonight will be mostly clear with a low near 63 and a light southeast wind. Wednesday turns sunny with a high near 85. Showers and thunderstorms are possible late Wednesday night with a 40% chance. Thursday brings likely showers and possible thunderstorms with highs near 81 and rainfall amounts between a quarter and half an inch. It's currently 82 degrees in Effingham. It currently feels like 86 degrees.
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5: Central Illinois weather.
6: Wednesday will be sunny with a high near 85 and a light south wind in the afternoon. Showers and thunderstorms are possible Wednesday night, mainly after midnight, with a low around 68. Thursday brings a 60% chance of showers and thunderstorms, with highs near 81 and rainfall amounts up to half an inch. It's currently 79 degrees in Effingham. It currently feels like 79 degrees.
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4: Central Illinois weather.
5: Wednesday will be sunny with a high near 85 and a light south wind in the afternoon. Showers and thunderstorms are possible Wednesday night, mainly after midnight, with a low around 68. Thursday brings a 60% chance of showers and thunderstorms, with highs near 81 and rainfall amounts up to half an inch. It's currently 79 degrees in Effingham. It currently feels like 79 degrees.
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0: 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Just this stuff.
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5: Central Illinois weather.
6: Wednesday will be sunny with a high near 85 and a light south wind in the afternoon. Showers and thunderstorms are possible Wednesday night, mainly after midnight, with a low around 68. Thursday brings a 60% chance of showers and thunderstorms, with highs near 81 and rainfall amounts up to half an inch. It's currently 79 degrees in Effingham. It currently feels like 79 degrees.
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4: Central Illinois weather.
5: Wednesday will be sunny with a high near 85 and a light south wind in the afternoon. Showers and thunderstorms are possible Wednesday night, mainly after midnight, with a low around 68. Thursday brings a 60% chance of showers and thunderstorms, with highs near 81 and rainfall amounts up to half an inch. It's currently 79 degrees in Effingham. It currently feels like 79 degrees.
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4: Central Illinois weather.
5: Wednesday will be sunny with a high near 85 and light winds. Showers and thunderstorms are likely late Wednesday night, continuing into Thursday with a 60% chance of rain. Thursday's high will be near 81, with lows around 67. It's currently 69 degrees in Effingham. It currently feels like 70 degrees.
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0: Ooh, Jack FM will be right back. 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

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I say you look so fine that I really want to make you mine. 4, 5, 6, come on and get your kicks. 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
5: weather. Wednesday will be sunny with a high near 85 and light southwest winds. Clouds increase overnight, with showers and thunderstorms likely after 5 a.m., bringing a 60% chance of rain. Thursday sees a 60% chance of showers and thunderstorms, mainly before 1 p.m., with highs near 81 and lows around 67. It's currently 68 degrees in Effingham. It currently feels like 69 degrees.
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5: weather. Wednesday will be sunny with a high near 87 and a calm wind turning south around 6 miles per hour. Showers and thunderstorms are possible late Wednesday night, mainly after 2 a.m., with a low near 69. Thursday brings a 70% chance of showers and thunderstorms before 1 p.m., with a high near 83. More showers are likely Thursday night, with a low around 68. It's currently 67 degrees in Effingham. It currently feels like 68 degrees.
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4: Central Illinois weather.
5: Wednesday will be sunny with a high near 87 and a calm wind becoming southerly around 6 miles per hour. Showers and thunderstorms are possible after 2 a.m. with a low near 69. Thursday brings a 70% chance of showers and thunderstorms, mainly before 1 p.m., with a high near 83 and a low near 68. Rainfall amounts will generally be light, though localized heavier amounts are possible in storms. It's currently 67 degrees in Effingham. It currently feels like 67 degrees.
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3: This is Deputy Chief Tom Webb of the Effingham Police Department. 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
5: weather. Wednesday will be sunny with a high near 87 and a calm wind becoming southerly around 6 miles per hour. Showers and thunderstorms are possible after 2 a.m. with a low near 69. Thursday brings a 70% chance of showers and thunderstorms, mainly before 1 p.m., with a high near 83 and a low near 68. Rainfall amounts will generally be light, though localized heavier amounts are possible in storms. It's currently 67 degrees in Effingham. It currently feels like 67 degrees.
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5: weather. Wednesday will be sunny with a high near 87 and a calm wind becoming southerly around 6 miles per hour. Showers and thunderstorms are possible after 2 a.m. with a low near 69. Thursday brings a 70% chance of showers and thunderstorms, mainly before 1 p.m., with a high near 83 and a low near 68. Rainfall amounts will generally be light, though localized heavier amounts are possible in storms. It's currently 67 degrees in Effingham. It currently feels like 67 degrees.
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3: Today will be sunny with a high near 87 and a calm wind turning south around 6 miles per hour. Tonight brings a 40% chance of showers and thunderstorms, mainly after 2 a.m., with a low near 69. Thursday sees a 70% chance of showers and thunderstorms, mainly before 1 p.m., with a high near 83. Thursday night, showers are likely with a low near 68. It's currently 64 degrees in Effingham. It currently feels like 65 degrees.
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2: This is Deputy Chief Tom Webb of the F&M Police Department. When an emergency vehicle is approaching from behind, do you know what to do? Don't be alarmed or panic. Just pull as far to the right side of the road as possible and stop. Never stop in the middle of the road, pull into the center lane, or into oncoming traffic. Never try to outrun or fail to yield to an emergency vehicle. You could be involved in an accident or the cause of one. Remember the simple phrase, pull to the right for sirens and lights.
3: Reporting for Effingham Radio News, I'm Derek Warren. An Illinois federal judge is tossing a lawsuit by the Trump administration to obtain full access to Illinois' voter registration database. The Justice Department requested access to assure Illinois' compliance with federal law. The judge said the request isn't a legitimate reason for demanding the data because it doesn't relate to any suspected voter violations. The DOJ has filed lawsuits nationwide over the past year over what it calls an effort to ensure election integrity. In other news, the USDA has issued a public health alert for a frozen burrito sold at Costco over an undeclared allergen. The product Red Steak Cilantro and Lime Burrito contains eggs not declared on its label. The burritos were shipped to Costco stores in Illinois, Michigan, and Minnesota. A recall for the burritos was not issued because the product is no longer for sale. The USDA says, however, customers could still have them in their freezers. Shoppers who still have them are asked to throw them away or return them to the place of purchase. This is Effingham Radio News.
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10: Today will be sunny with a high near 87 and a light south wind. Tonight, a 40% chance of showers and thunderstorms develops after 2 a.m. with a low around 69. Thursday brings a 70% chance of showers and thunderstorms, mainly before 1 p.m., with a high near 83. Thursday night, showers likely after 1 a.m. with a low around 68. It's currently 65 degrees in Effingham. It currently feels like 65 degrees.
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6: Today will be sunny with a high near 87 and a light south wind around 6 miles per hour. Tonight, there is a 40% chance of showers and thunderstorms, mainly after 2 a.m., with a low around 69. Thursday brings a 70% chance of showers and thunderstorms, mainly before 1 p.m., with a high near 83. Thursday night, showers are likely, with a low around 68. It's currently 70 degrees in Effingham. It currently feels like 71 degrees.

0: four out of five dentists agree that the following are commercials.
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5: Central Illinois weather.
6: Today will be sunny with a high near 87 and a light south wind around 6 miles per hour. Tonight, there is a 40% chance of showers and thunderstorms, mainly after 2 a.m., with a low around 69. Thursday brings a 70% chance of showers and thunderstorms, mainly before 1 p.m., with a high near 83. Thursday night, showers are likely, with a low around 68. It's currently 70 degrees in Effingham. It currently feels like 71 degrees.
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6: Today will be sunny with a high near 87 and a light south wind. Tonight, there is a 40% chance of showers and thunderstorms after 2 a.m. Thursday. Brings a 70% chance of showers and thunderstorms, mainly before 1 p.m., with a high near 83. Thursday night, showers are likely, with a low around 68. It's currently 79 degrees in Effingham. It currently feels like 79 degrees.
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4: weather. Today will be sunny with a high near 87 and a light south wind. Tonight, there is a 40% chance of showers and thunderstorms after 2 a.m. Thursday. Brings a 70% chance of showers and thunderstorms, mainly before 1 p.m., with a high near 83. Thursday night, showers are likely, with a low around 68. It's currently 79 degrees in Effingham. It currently feels like 79 degrees.
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5: weather. Today will be sunny with a high near 87 and a light south wind. Tonight, there is a 40% chance of showers and thunderstorms after 2 a.m. Thursday. Brings a 70% chance of showers and thunderstorms, mainly before 1 p.m., with a high near 83. Thursday night, showers are likely, with a low around 68. It's currently 79 degrees in Effingham. It currently feels like 79 degrees.
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4: weather. A chance of showers and thunderstorms develops after 4 a.m. with lows near 68. Thursday brings likely showers and thunderstorms, mainly before 1 p.m., with highs near 81 and rainfall amounts up to half an inch. More showers are possible Thursday night and Friday, with highs near 84. It's currently 84 degrees in Effingham. It currently feels like 89 degrees.
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2: This is Deputy Chief Tom Webb of the FNM Police Department. 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Remember the simple phrase, pull to the right for sirens and lights.
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4: Central Illinois weather.
5: A chance of showers and thunderstorms develops after 4 a.m. with mostly cloudy skies and a low around 68. Thursday brings likely showers and storms mainly before 1 p.m., with a high near 81 and a 60% chance of rain. More storms possible Thursday night, then a 40% chance Friday, with highs near 84. It's currently 85 degrees in Effingham. It currently feels like 91 degrees.
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0: 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We have a doctor's note, so, you know, it's cool.
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5: weather. Tonight, a 30% chance of showers and thunderstorms develops mainly after 4 a.m. lows near 68 under mostly cloudy skies. Thursday, a 60% chance of showers and thunderstorms, mainly before 1 p.m., with highs near 81. Thursday night, showers and thunderstorms possible, with showers likely after 4 a.m. Friday, a 40% chance of showers, with highs near 84. It's currently 85 degrees in Effingham. It currently feels like 91 degrees.
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5: Showers and thunderstorms are possible overnight, mainly after 4 in the morning. Thursday brings a 60% chance of rain, mainly before 1 in the afternoon, with highs near 81. More showers are likely Thursday night and Friday, with highs near 84. It's currently 86 degrees in Effingham. It currently feels like 92 degrees.
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4: Tonight, there is a 30% chance of showers and thunderstorms, mainly after 4 a.m. with a low near 68. Thursday, showers and thunderstorms are likely before 1 p.m. with a high near 81. Thursday night, showers are likely after 4 a.m. Friday. A 40% chance of showers continues with a high near 84. It's currently 83 degrees in Effingham. It currently feels like 88 degrees.
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2: This is Deputy Chief Tom Webb of the Effingham Police Department. When an emergency vehicle is approaching from behind, do you know what to do? Don't be alarmed or panic. Just pull as far to the right side of the road as possible and stop. Never stop in the middle of the road, pull into the center lane, or into oncoming traffic. Never try to outrun or fail to yield to an emergency vehicle. You could be involved in an accident or the cause of one. Remember the simple phrase, pull to the right for sirens and lights.
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4: Central Illinois weather.
5: Tonight, a 30% chance of showers and thunderstorms develops after 4 a.m. with mostly cloudy skies and a low near 68. Thursday brings a 60% chance of showers and thunderstorms, mainly before 1 p.m., with a high near 81. Thursday night, showers likely, low near 68. Friday, a chance of showers and thunderstorms, high near 84. It's currently 82 degrees in Effingham. It currently feels like 85 degrees.
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